On the way at 8, the latest from Fox News and a check of our tri-state forecast here on the Sam Alex Show from KNEI 103.5 Bluff Country.

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1: It's MW, Morgan Wallen, sparking big time speculation, he says on Instagram. Quote, I guess it's about time I come out of hibernation for a bit. Like a million posts, a million likes. And man, I love just the candid photos. Morgan's with his buddies laughing. Such a good guy. What's the Sam Alex show?

people sing the Mount Rushmore country. It's called MacArthur, the Chief Eric Church, with Hardy, and Morgan Wallen, and Tim McGraw, KNEI, 103.5 Love Country, Sam Alex Show.

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Outlaw Country Classic is what we are pumped about to tell you about it and who the superstar is. Headlining it, it's straight ahead on the Sam Allen Show.

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And I told the preacher man to leave me alone. When he came to read my rights, and he said, son,

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1: U.S. agriculture has seen another market access win as Nigeria is now open to a wide range of U.S. beef and pork products. U.S. Meat Export Federation Africa Representative Matt Copeland said that access gains are the result of discussions that have happened with key Nigerian policymakers over the past couple years.
2: In 2025, we were fortunate to lead a roundtable discussion that was organized and arranged by FAS Lagos. They facilitated us speaking to the Ministry of the Presidency, Ministry of Livestock, and Ministry of Trade. And we could explain that the U.S. offers this unmatched quality and at the same time, sustainable, incredible source of safe production. And that's a challenge sometimes in African supply chain. So I just can't thank USDA FAS enough. They did give us the absolute best chance with giving us the right audiences as well as just meeting the right people.
1: Developing this brand new market will be a challenge, but Copeland said the quality of U.S. beef and pork is generating significant interest.
2: I don't think they can wait to get their hands on some USDA prime steaks in the market, as an example, some of our top pork items as well. And then I think where this really comes into its own is off the local supplier, they haven't been able to invest a huge amount in processing and further processing. And so with the added access to better and more reliable supply chains from all around the world, you will find the quality of production go up within the Nigerian meat economy as well for their consumers.
1: For the World of Agriculture on the Iowa Agribusiness Radio Network, I'm Riley Smith reporting.
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0: 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Here's Good Hearted Woman.
1: A long time forgotten.

couldn't have the toy till his nuggets were gone. A green traffic light turned straight to red. I hit my brakes and mumbled under my breath. His fries went a-flying and his orange drink covered his lap.

Yeah, a song she wrote and made it a big hit right there. I Will Always Love You. Dolly Parton, and just mentioned a little while ago, Dolly Parton in the news passed away here at the age of 80. But, yeah, she had an unknown health issue for a while. So, yeah, news outlets reporting Dolly Parton dead at the age of 80. KNEI Bluff Country 103.5. Here's Cole Wetzel featuring Ella Langley.

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1: 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Story's been going viral.